disorienting, the first day back after a long holiday weekend if you had yesterday off for Memorial Day. And it's already Tuesday, even though it feels like a Monday. 94.9 The

0: 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Keep you entertained with Lisa Loeb, Foo Fighters, Don Henley, and The Verb as we wind down another Tuesday afternoon.
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94.9 The River. And this is the kind of FOMO that you can't make up for. Miss out on the final Wine Wednesday tomorrow? I don't think so. With Melissa and Kevin from River Mornings at Beer Wine Project in Garden City, 5 to 7. 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

0: 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I'll stop the world
1: and
0: melt
1: 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And this. Semi-top kind of life.
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2: Remember going to parties before phones?
3: Sadly, I do because I'm old.
2: I do too because I'm old. But it seems now that Gen Zers are trying to kind of recreate that magical time because there's a growing trend now of phone-free parties. Love, I like this.
3: Love to see it. Love to see Gen Z getting into the analog thing that previous generations taught them about.
2: So this is where you literally check your phone at the door. They put them into a big bowl or whatever, and you spend the night just talking to each other, engaging with each other, playing games or whatever. And it turns out it's actually helping that generation. Without screens, people are actually making eye contact, meeting new folks and building new relationships and even exercising their social skills again.
3: Seems like the 20-somethings are kind of fed up with living their lives online and on apps all the time. But that's good.
2: It is good. And these events are popping up more and more as the younger crowd, the younger kids are trying to break free of the constant scrolling and being unconnected to life. They want to connect and touch grass, as they say. And I like this. I like this a lot.
3: All right, 20-somethings, keep doing this, but resist the urge to make a TikTok about it, okay?
2: Or show yourself not using your phone. Kind of hey, dude, take a picture of me, quick, quick, quick, without my phone.
3: That's right. Shoot some video.
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2: Ever gotten a random text from your boomer parents that details somebody's morbid health issues? Like, he's gone?
3: It usually starts with something like, well, Jim died. 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
2: Well, her hemoglobin's down. 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
3: 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Here it is. I'm going to just go back to my gardening now.
2: Oh, well, got 2 months to live. 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That's
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2: Ever gotten a random text from your boomer parents that details somebody's morbid health issues? Like, he's gone.
3: It usually starts with something like, well, Jim died. 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
3: That's right. 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
2: Oh, well, got 2 months to live. Mic drop.
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4: 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Biba Doobie featuring the Marías. All I Did Was Dream of You.

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0: The man can do no wrong. It's Noah Kahn, The Great Divide on 94.9 The River. It's Melissa and Kevin. And I guess we can start things by asking this rhetorical question. What do a couple of DJs carrying big boxes full of free food got to do to get a little love around here?
1: Jesus. That's
0: what we did our river.
2: We did our thing.
0: We did our river lunch break yesterday, Ling and Louie's, and we thought we were going to see Celia at the Department of Finance.
2: Notice the word thought.
0: Thought. That's what we were led to believe. She got her days mixed up.
2: It was the holiday on Monday.
0: And so she was working from home. And then I guess her coworker said, hey,
2: you coming in?
0: Food's here.
2: There's some food here for you.
0: And she was like, oh, my God.
2: I'll be there in 10 minutes.
0: Yeah, she felt terrible about it. And we were just having a good laugh and just enjoying ourselves with the other coworkers who were happy to take us up on the free food.
2: Oh,
0: offer.
2: They were, weren't they?
0: Yeah. And we had, I don't think I had ever been inside what used to be the HP campus.
2: Dang.
0: There's kind of a strange vibe in those buildings, isn't it?
2: They're massive,
0: yes.
2: First of all.
0: They're huge, and you get these long, kind of dark corridors.
2: And they're very 80s. They're very outdated on the exterior.
0: Very much so.
2: Interiorly, too, I would say. But yeah, it's like you and I mentioned, like, God, you can make a low budget horror film in one of these movies.
0: It's kind of like the Overlook Hotel from The Shining. I expected young Danny Torrance to come zipping down the hallway in his big wheel. And
2: you really can get your steps just walking from office to office within those corridors. Yeah,
0: very nice people. And in case you are keeping score at home, our last two lunch deliveries resulted in us getting politely asked to leave because we're a potential HIPAA violation and getting stood up completely. We're two for two in the last couple.
2: So popular.
0: What do we got to do?
2: We got to stop going to government buildings.
0: You think
2: or health-related buildings.
0: You think a huge amount of free food would give us a more warm welcome. All you got to do to get in on our next River Lunch Break is go to riverboise.com and click on the banner that says Ling and Louie's.
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7: Eastbound I-84 this morning, 13 minutes to get you from the Nampa Marketplace exit to the Flying Y. Things are running at speed out there. Chinden 2026 right now, 24 minutes to get you from the Caldwell exit all the way to Eagle Road and Highway 40.
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0: It's Lola Young on 94.9 The River. Our final Wine Wednesday Spring Sips Tour is happening today at Beer Wine Project in Garden City. They're on Chinden between 43rd and 44th. 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
0: But it's a great fixer-upper.
4: You can do a lot with it. The price is $250 for a 5,000 square foot piece of fully submerged land, but it wound up actually selling for $800. The lot sits near Candlestick State Park and the Hunters Point Shipyard.
0: Oh, that's a nasty part of town, too. That's where the old Giants ballpark used to be.
4: Yeah. The listing price, or the listing, has described the underwater plot as unique opportunity for creative ownership.
0: Cozy.
4: With the possibilities like recreation and strategic land banking. Recreation, huh?
0: Yeah.
4: Go swimming. And apparently there's actually more where that came from. Several other underwater lots near Hunters Point are also expected auction soon. What can people do with this?
0: Who says there is no affordable real estate in San Francisco?
4: If I got a deal for you.
0: We're here to prove you wrong.
4: Oh, my gosh.
0: Just bring your snorkel gear and hold your breath and enjoy the view, I guess.
4: If you're competitive enough, there is a chess match that can turn into fisticuffs. Maybe it's a full new mashup. There's a boxing gym in Brooklyn. They've been running chess boxing events. Now, they combine speed chess with live boxing sparring.
0: All right, then.
4: And they say that no previous experience in either is required. There's also a 90-minute class that mixes high-intensity cardio, technical ring work, and strategic chess training. This happens every Sunday. $40 for a drop-in, $20 for members. There are 11 total rounds. You do 6 rounds of chess, alternating with 5 boxing rounds, and each are about 3 minutes long. So like cross training with chess.
0: You got to prove your mental strength and your physical strength. I thought you were going to tell me this is one of those live action chess boards where you dress up as the as the pieces.
4: That would be awesome.
0: And instead of jousting, you just punch each other. That would be more fun.
4: Well, this is an idea that was inspired by a graphic novel in the 90s and a performance artist's version a couple of years later. It's not really a stunt at any one gym. It's just something that is cathartic mentally and physically. So you get your workout in the gym and then you go sit down at a chess table and try to
0: I think it would be there. Fun to just sit and watch.
4: I think it would be too. And Tinder, basically trying to reinvent itself for Gen Z. It's a pretty big shift from just swiping on your phone. Instead of focusing only on matches in the app, Tinder is now rolling out live in-person events like pickleball games, parties, group hangouts, where people can actually meet face-to-face.
0: That makes a lot of sense.
4: Yeah, and the idea is to move dating offline, make it more real, more connected, more social again. They're also leaning into group dating features so you can show up with your friends, group, and meet people in a low-pressure way instead of awkward one-on-one setups.
0: And that way you find out right away just how full of crap their profile photo
4: is. Exactly.
0: Right?
4: And you got people to back you up, right?
0: That's right. I gotta go now. And that is your Pop Culture Daily for this morning.
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5: Eastbound I-84 right now, moving at a good pace. 15 minutes to get you from the Napa Marketplace exit to the Flying Y. Chinden 2026, 30 minutes to get you from Caldwell all the way to Eagle Road right now. Now in Highway 44 State Street, just 21 minutes, Middleton to Eagle Road.
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0: Strokes on 94.9 The River, Melissa and Kevin. And last night, my wife and I had one of those conversations that is often heard in our house these days. It usually includes the lines, "What?" And I have no idea.
1: Look
0: what,
1: over here. I have talking.
0: I have no idea what you just said. As there's always some noise going on and we're a couple of rooms away. So last night she's enjoying a little post-work snack, watching the TV, just flipping through the channels. And she comes across a nature documentary about whales in which we learn that whales once lived on land millions of years ago in Egypt, of all places.
1: How about that?
0: And she's finding this very interesting. And she said, "Did you know that whales used to live on land?" And I just sort of fake my way through the answer. "Well, yeah, sure.
1: Sure,
0: I knew.
1: Didn't you know that?
0: let's say yes." And she said, "I wouldn't think of whales living in Egypt, you know, in the desert." And then she stops herself and says, "Wait a second. Is Egypt by the sea?" I said, "Yeah, actually Egypt is by two different seas, the Red Sea and the Mediterranean Sea. It borders both." Mm-hmm. And because there was noise in the kitchen and on the TV, when I said it borders both, she thought I said, "Look at a globe." And she said, "Did you just tell me to look at a globe?"
1: Yes. Yes, I did.
0: I didn't, but it really would have been the more appropriate response.
1: Yeah.
0: And then she changes the channel to something completely different. Some court show where a couple of teenage doofuses are on trial for attempting to hire a hitman. She says, "I feel a lot smarter watching this show. I'm going to stick with this one."
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4: Eastbound I-84 moving pretty good still at this point. 21 minutes to get you from the Nampa Karcher exit to the Flying Y. Slowing down a little bit starting at the Garrity exit, however. 2026 Chinden.
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0: 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Melissa and Kevin.
1: So if you are a pickleball player, you know it's hard enough to find courts in some places.
0: You would know that.
1: You don't belong to a club. Yeah, it's hard.
0: That's a constant source of frustration for you, I'm sure.
1: But tantrums like this, there's a guy in Pennsylvania. He's 31 years old. He's facing charges after police say he vandalized several pickleball and tennis court nets in his area. There's surveillance footage actually showing him cutting pickleball nets, slicing them in half.
0: And so this is a pickleball player.
1: He's a pickleball player, but listen why. He was caught vandalizing the courts a couple days later, and they zeroed in on him based on tips from the community and confronting him at his home. He admitted he's the one who did it and asked why. He's like, because I got injured and I can't play anymore.
0: So therefore, nobody should be able to play.
1: Therefore, nobody should play anymore.
0: This sounds like it would be the action of one of those cranks who wants to shut down pickleball because of the noise.
1: That would be more understandable.
0: But instead, it's the actions of a five-year-old child living inside an adult male's body.
1: Listen, I get it. I get the frustration. The first time I ever played, I shattered my Achilles heel and I was in a boot for 6 months, and I still don't walk the same. And I was really bummed out, but I still showed up and watched my friends play pickleball. But I was back. I had FOMO bad,
0: and
1: big time.
0: If you had more physical capabilities, you would have gone on a pickleball destruction spree.
1: Bring my hatchet to the nets.
0: Our next river road trip is ready to go for Dave Matthews Band at the Gorge Labor Day weekend. 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

0: Well, we've heard of Ozempic face. What about AI face? What is AI face and why plastic surgeons are not liking it? So your response is, and Melissa will have some.
1: I might have to detail this.
0: We might have to have some words to add to this story. It's right after Monrovia on 94.9 The River.

0: All right, Melissa, next time you go see your friends at Spa 35, ask them for the AI face. See what they say.
1: They will laugh me out the door.
0: I know you like to get your occasional little buffing and puffing and
1: filler,
0: right?
1: Chiseling,
0: chip sealing, as you call it.
1: Sandblasting.
0: Well, plastic surgeons are having a real problem these days with AI face requests. People will come into their offices with AI generated images of themselves,
1: which is big right now,
0: and say, make me look like this, even though it is physically impossible.
1: Well, it's going to take some work here.
0: So they're demanding flawless skin, sharply sculpted cheekbones, refined noses, and near perfect symmetry, standards that are time consuming, unbelievably expensive, mm-hmm. and in a lot of cases, absolutely impossible.
1: Yeah.
0: And
1: many, many, many, many sessions to get that way.
0: And plastic surgeons are saying, yeah, you can cook this up on your computer, but you can't expect this in real life. And I don't know, I have seen some AI images of myself. I played around with it a little bit, and I don't think I would want an AI version of myself, because as much as you can do with it now, we're at a stage where it kind of looks
1: cartoony still.
0: There's
1: a lot of differences that they throw in, little nuances that make you look like you're really not you.
0: And you have this really dead-eyed look. You have an almost robotic look about you.
1: That's the devil. Yeah, it's scary.
0: Yeah.
1: It's scary.
0: It's like, hey,
1: take a closer look, though. You can really tell the difference.
0: Give me the Stepford Wives look there, Mr. Plastic Surgeon. Right. Somewhere between the Stepford Wives and the cartoon version of you lies the real version of you. Maybe stick with that.
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4: Eastbound I-84 moving at speed right now, 21 minutes from the Napa Marketplace exit to the Flying Y. Chin in 2026, getting a little slow there, 38 minutes from the Caldwell exit all the way through to Eagle Road, slowing down, starting in Middleton and then Star, Highway 44.
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3: 30,000 volunteers in China are traveling to a rural country, or a county, I should say, to help combat desertification by planting 1 million trees to protect farmland and their water resources.
0: Very nice.
3: Volunteers, yep, they said that the sandstorms, the rugged terrain, the relentless sun, and cramped volunteer dorms have been a huge challenge, but they are enjoying being together, the camaraderie, and they're doing a good thing for the entire planet.
0: Doing the good thing for the breathability of the air, too, because it's a big problem in China. Yep.
3: An off-duty New York firefighter is a hero. This after rescuing a woman trapped in a submerged car during a recent flash flooding. Scary stuff. Firefighters spotted the vehicle filling up with water, climbed on top, then smashed through the sunroof using his hands and a metal cup to free her. Holy crap.
0: I'm kidding.
3: He pulled this woman to safety just as she was running out of air. So just in the nick of time. He was later honored by city officials and credited with saving her life.
0: Off-duty firefighters are never truly off-duty.
3: They never really are. Shoot.
0: You never know when they're going to need to spring into action. And thank God for that.
3: Yeah. And volunteers in Oakland, California have spent 30 years restoring Sossel Creek, which is an area there, transforming it into a nice, thriving ecosystem with native plants and wildlife. The all-volunteer group, I love this, all volunteers. They have replanted tens of thousands of native species, removed invasive plants, and then they monitor the fish and water, the health, and their efforts have helped support some really rare species, including rainbow trout and endangered plants. Again, community volunteers coming together to help their areas.
0: And Oaktown is kind of neglected these days. There's
3: very neglected.
0: A lot of parts of town that have been fallen into disrepair. So it's nice to see the community.
3: They're like, not in our town.
0: That's exactly it. And that is exactly why we bring you the good news every day at this time on the river.
1: And now, an update on your commute from the TDS Fiber Traffic Studio.
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5: Eastbound I-84 moving at speed right now, 21 minutes from the Napa Marketplace exit to the Flying Y. Chinden 2026 getting a little slow there. 38 minutes from the Caldwell exit all the way through to Eagle Road, slowing.
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0: Chris Isaac and Melissa and Kevin here at 94.9 The River. Appreciate you starting your day with us. A couple of local headlines. Idaho Statesman journalists walked off the job yesterday to protest what they call unfair working conditions.
1: Mm-hmm.
0: I saw this story reported on a couple of different local media outlets this morning. The Idaho Statesman, curiously enough, was not one of them.
1: What
0: do you know about that? One of the biggest beefs for the journalist was the rise of AI and how much is being used to put together newspapers anymore. And in the, I think it was the Channel 6 website, they talked about this story. And at the bottom of the story is the standard disclaimer that part of this was put together with AI. So the irony is pretty rich there. And in somewhat better news, Boise was named by WalletHub.com as one of the best cities in America to raise a family. This is pretty familiar territory for us.
1: We make the lists pretty often.
0: Yeah, we do tend to score pretty high on those quality of life surveys. So we were number 10 on the WalletHub.com list. And last year on a similar list done by a different company, Boise was actually number one. And one of the factors that they use to determine why we're one of the best cities to raise a family is, I'm gonna stand back and avoid the flying objects. One of the factors that they use to determine how great a city we are, short commute times.
1: But comparing those times to other major markets from where you're coming from.
0: Everything is relative.
1: Everybody laughs.
0: Well, it's better than the 405. Yes, yeah. We know it's better than
1: I'd rather sit in an hour in traffic than 5 hours.
0: Yeah, so if you listen very carefully, you can hear the sound of thousands of listeners sitting in slow traffic screaming at us right now.
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4: Eastbound 94 right now, seeing some slowdowns around Garrity exit, 10 mile exit, so it's going to start to slow up a little bit. But right now, just 26 minutes to get you from the Napa Marketplace exit to the Flying Y. Chin.
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13: When you're vacationing in your RV, there are some things you can always count on. Taking the kayaks out on the lake, hot dogs on the grill, and your sister's boyfriend pulling out his acoustic guitar.

I like that Wednesday's here already, which means it's another Wine Wednesday. Actually, this is the end of our Spring Sips version of Wine Wednesday. I think we're going to be doing it more later in the year, but Vera Wine Project is a

0: final stop on our current tour, and that is happening today there on Chinden between 43rd and 44th. You'll find us out there today from 5 until 7.
1: Social media, as harmful as smoking, according to British doctors, they are now saying that social media can be just as harmful to kids as smoking.
0: Unbelievable.
1: There can be few issues which have united clinicians so resoundingly in recent years as the impact that unfettered exposure to tech and devices is currently having on kids and today's youth.
0: Well, it can screw with their mental health,
1: sure,
0: which in turn can screw with their physical health. There's a big connection there.
1: There's a big connection, and doctors say they're seeing real health impacts tied to heavy social media use. For mental health struggles, that's a given, to exposure to disturbing or harmful content. In fact, more than a half of the doctors surveyed said they encounter problems on the regular related to technology and social media in their younger patients every single day.
0: You often hear speculative questions like, 50 years from now, what will we look back on and say, that was insane? And one of the main answers to that question is allowing kids to have social media run their life.
1: Exactly. Yeah. So asked how they can combat this pressure and growing government, they want the government to step in. Things like putting age restrictions on games, time limits, or even bans altogether are being considered over in the UK. The bottom line is it's not just a parenting issue anymore. It's being treated as a major public health concern.
0: No kidding.
1: My gosh, finally somebody's taking it seriously.
0: Yeah, a little bit of social media is fine, but when it becomes the thing that runs your whole life, and especially kids, kids growing up now have never known anything other than that, right?
1: That's the big problem. That's the thing.
0: Mm-hmm. Coming up after 8 o'clock, it is our Survey Says question. What is a dumb social rule that we all follow for no real reason, just because
1: society? We do a lot of these.
0: Right. Society says it should, right? Or that's the way it's always been done. What's your dumb social rule that is not really done for any good reason? 208-287-2949. You can reach us on the AirServe Heating and Air text line with your answer to that Survey Says question coming right up on 94.9 The River.

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1: Where it's easy for everyone to drive a new Subaru.

0: You can shout to your answer, but it's probably better for you to text it to us, 208-287-2949. Survey says, question this morning, what is a dumb social rule that we all follow for no good reason?
1: For no good reason.
0: Just cause. Well, that's the just... it's
1: go with the flow.
0: It's just the way you do it. Until you think about it and think, why?
1: What
0: are we doing that for? Tell us your answer to that question. We'll get into it after Death Cab for Cutie on 94.9 The River.

0: have a question.
1: And they're looking to you for answers.
0: It's Survey Says.
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3: Survey Says question this morning. What is a dumb social rule we all follow for seemingly no good reason? Just because it's a rule and that's why we follow it or something stupid like that.
4: Right.
3: What comes to mind when I ask you that question? Applauding.
4: Applauding when a plane lands.
3: Uh-huh.
4: Applauding at a meeting because your boss says something
3: good.
4: He or she thinks it's cute and it's funny and hey, which is awesome. And then also I think I'm just like, why does everybody pretend to like birthdays, weddings, or networking events?
3: Yeah.
4: Hey, we got a great networking event.
3: Yeah.
4: No, I just think that's so dumb. Clapping when you don't even want to,
3: applause,
4: but yet you do.
3: Applause itself is kind of a weird custom that's been handed down.
4: It really is.
3: Over the years. I would agree with you on meetings. Meetings make absolutely no sense at all. And why are there so many occasions where bringing a gift is necessary?
4: Is expected,
3: you
4: right?
3: And I think of the number of dollars that I've spent on gifts for people I don't even know.
4: I know.
3: Blows my mind. Traditional weddings is one of our answers on our text screen. Yeah, let's go broke just because that's the way it's always been done. The expectation that everybody should have their life figured out by age 18. Yeah, no kidding.
4: If I'm in my 50s, I still haven't figured that one out yet.
3: When someone asks, how are you doing? You got to say
4: fine.
3: Fine.
4: Or good.
3: Mm-hmm. This is pretty funny. Waiting before texting back, because if you text back right away,
4: you don't want to seem desperate. I have no life. I'm just sitting here with my phone waiting for
3: it. That's right. Just waiting for it to vibrate. I've done that before. Everybody has done that before, I think. Wearing a tie. Yeah.
4: Yeah.
3: I'm so thankful we don't have a job that requires that. And we live in a part of the country
4: casual.
3: That's really casual. Not being able to say you don't want to do something just because you don't want to do it. Mm-hmm. Having to come up with an excuse.
4: I stopped doing that and it drives people absolutely bonkers.
3: I
4: get invited to like pickleball or something and I'll say, no, can't make it.
3: No.
4: Why? Doesn't matter why.
3: You should be able to say, I'm not going to do that because I don't feel like doing it.
4: I do now.
3: And that should be an acceptable answer. I take lots of long walks with my dog. She gets to pee everywhere she wants. I don't. That's not fair. Can't disagree with that.
1: Some nights are more than music. They're moments that matter.
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7: Eastbound I-84 right now, moving pretty good. 21 minutes from the Napa Marketplace exit to the Flying Y. Chinon 2026, 35 minutes from the Caldwell exit to the Eagle Road intersection right now. Highway 44, State Street, maybe your best bet to get into...
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0: White Stripes on 94.9 The River. It's River Mornings with Melissa and Kevin.
1: It's a common complaint that you can't trust anything a car salesman says until you see the final paperwork. But when you can't see those documents, you really can't see them.
0: When you literally can't see the documents. See them.
1: There's a blind man in Chicago suing a dealership for allegedly pulling several tricks on him.
0: Oh, come on.
1: Change the price. Gave him a higher interest rate and not disclosing the full terms of the contract. He went on to the dealership to buy a Chevy Traverse, not to buy, drive for himself, obviously, but for his family members to drive around.
0: That was going
1: to
0: be my question. What's a blind man doing at a car dealership in the first place?
1: There you go. He brought the advertised price and the dealer agreed to a fair price and promised to beat a 6% interest rate. You know where this is going. The dealer summarized the paperwork for him. The blind man signed it. And surprise, surprise, the price was $10,000 more.
0: The way he summarized it wasn't the way it was actually written.
1: Yeah, he summarized the interest rate at 11% instead of the 6. And this guy later realized the discrepancy. He complained and was told, oh, sorry, it's too late because he'd already signed on the dotted line. And the dealership also claimed that he can't sue because he signed away that right too, but he did it anyway. And now a court will decide his fate. There's clearly some things the guy should have done, like having someone there with him when he bought the car in the first place to help him review everything.
0: Looking back, that would be the smart thing to do. Have a proxy right there, making sure everything's on the up and up.
1: Yeah. And if this is what went down, the dealer should also be held accountable, taking advantage of a man who you know is clearly having trouble reading the fine print. When you verbally agreed to something different, it's really low.
0: This lawsuit is going to justifiably reflect very poorly on that car dealership, and they definitely deserve all the negative publicity they're getting. Right?
1: Always take somebody with you whenever you go.
0: What's it going to take?
1: What's it going to take? Take $100 off that undercoating.
0: Hey, Mr. Magoo, what's it going to take to get you into this beauty today?
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3: Eastbound I-84 right now, flowing real well at speed. 17 minutes to get you from the Napa Karcher exit to the Flying Y. Chinon 2026 right now from Caldwell to Eagle, 32 minutes. The big hold up there, Highway 16 and Linder Road.
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0: Matthew's band at the Gorge. That is River Road Trip number 4. Dave playing the Gorge on Labor Day weekend. We'll send you there on Friday, September 4th. Just go to riverboise.com to get involved in that. Sure beats paying for the tickets.
1: No kidding.
0: Looking at some of the prices for the very show that we would send you to, some of the premium tickets, $500 plus. Yeah. Tickets are very expensive for concerts. Tickets are very expensive for sporting events. Dave Matthews Band fans are feeling the pinch. Imagine how New York Knicks fans are feeling.
1: No kidding.
0: Knicks are back in the finals for the first time in 27 years.
1: It's exciting.
0: I think, yeah. New Yorkers who have a little bit of money to throw around are going to have to spend quite a bit of it. $3,500 rock bottom to get you into the first game at the Garden.
1: Holy moly.
0: Looking at the chart here, just for laughs, I clicked on the chart. The cheap seat's about $4,000. If you want a seat in the lower bowl, that'll cost you $21,000. Courtside,
1: $102,871.
0: Oh, my. But you get to hang out with Spike Lee and Jimmy Fallon and
1: that's worth
0: Ben,
1: it.
0: Ben Stiller.
1: Jeez.
0: Absolutely insane.
1: Woof.
0: On ESPN's website, if you look at a schedule for any sporting event, they have the matchup and where it's going to be played. And then they have a link to a third-party ticket seller. And during the regular season, you'll see tickets as low as $35. Tickets as low as $50. For Game 6 at Madison Square Garden, it says tickets as low as $4,185.
1: Oh, my gosh.
0: I wonder if that includes fees.
1: Yeah. Oh, my
0: Because
1: gosh.
0: If that doesn't include fees, I'm out.
1: I'm
0: definitely not paying that much. What is coming up for free on River's Edge this morning, Melissa?
1: May you be well. It's the Lone Bellow.
0: We will continue the well theme on River's Edge right after the break.
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4: Eastbound 94 right now looking real good. 15 minutes from the Napa Marketplace exit to the Flying Y at speed, by the way. So it's all good out there. Chin to 2026, you know, Caldwell to Eagle Road right now, 31 minutes. Your big slowdowns there, Star Road and 10 Mile. Highway 44 right now, State Street, 25 minutes to get you from Middleton to Eagle. Southbound Eagle Road to the interstate right now, 16 minutes. 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
9: River's Edge brought to you by Roland Records in Boise on Fairview Avenue, just east of Cole. Here's a beautiful one from The Lone Bellow. May You Be Well. It's from their album Walk Into a Storm, and it started as a personal letter from frontman Zach Williams to his daughter, before growing into a heartfelt message of hope and resilience and looking out for one another. So going back to 2017, it's The Lone Bellow.
10: Hello, everybody.

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What might make you bleed? That fire inside of you,

0: Great messaging we all need right now. May you be well, the lone bellow.
1: That is today's River's Edge Nugget, hand selected by Melissa. Another with the well theme tomorrow at 8:50. We're on a wellness journey.
0: On a wellness journey. And if you're somebody who believes that AI is out for your job, you're not alone. Employers are actually agreeing to that. In fact, nearly all of them say it's coming. It's coming soon. A new survey of global executives are finding AI is expected to reshape the workforce entirely. 99% of upper-level executives say AI will lead to at least some layoffs within the next couple of years as companies are redesigning their programs and their jobs around automation.
1: Yeah, there's no
0: hours
1: avoiding
0: included.
1: It. Yeah, no kidding.
0: And 98% say they already planned for it. An estimated 50,000 layoffs expected this year. There were that many last year. And there might be a silver lining in all of this, though. Goldman Sachs CEO said in a New York Times op-ed, the U.S. has a long track record of creating new jobs in response to a disruption.
1: This is true.
0: And this is historical. It's a pattern that's very clear. The U.S. economy can and will adapt to major advances in technology.
1: There's a long-standing economic term called creative destruction, where technology gets rid of old jobs, but new jobs are created.
0: Are created as a result.
1: With the result of that, as a result of that new, and you kind of hope that's the case here.
0: You hope sooner rather than later.
1: But everybody's saying, oh, this one might be different. Mm-hmm. So, yeah, hang on to your hats. In the meantime, we will help you with any kind of economic disruption that you might be experiencing. We got gas.
0: We do.
1: And we would love to give it to you. Free gas, $150 gas cards every weekday throughout the month of June. We'll start that Monday on 94.9 The River.

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0: Well, it seems they are flying away from the workforce. Gen Z is retiring. Poof. Have you heard the good news?
1: They need a break.
0: Gen Z is burnt out and they're retiring. We'll explain what that is all about next on 94.9 The River.

0: Courtney Barnett on 94.9 The River with Melissa and Kevin. And just like the old opening to Portlandia where they talked about this is the place where young people go to retire, we're seeing that in real life all over this great land.
1: We sure are.
0: With Gen Zers taking mini retirements. The hashtag adult gap year is trending on TikTok.
1: People do that after school or after high school
0: but
1: or college.
0: But now they're doing it in their 20s. Yeah. And even some millennials in their 30s are doing this because they're burnt out by hustle culture. And
1: yeah, I can see it.
0: AI disruptions are adding to the stress and they just need a break. And a lot of these people have the money set aside to do
1: it. Right, because you're going to need it.
0: Absolutely. And if you do have the money set aside, yeah, that's fine. But actually, some Gen Zers who are taking quote unquote mini retirements are just moving back in with their parents and saying, yeah, I'm here to help mom and dad.
1: I'm here to help you guys as you grow older.
0: Not that you ever asked for it. I know you're busy spending my inheritance, but I'm here anyway.
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0: Incubus on 94.9 The River, where we love sending you to see live music. Josiah Lemming is his name. He goes by the professional name Josiah and the Bonnevilles, a one-time American Idol contestant who didn't do all that well on the show.
1: But
0: he's got himself a nice career anyway, and he's coming to town.
1: Yep, just played Portland. Josiah and the Bonnevilles playing Knitting Factory Tuesday, June 2nd. You want to go? We'd love to send you. Just text over Josiah right now, 287-2949.
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0: 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I'll stop the world
1: and
0: melt
1: with you. And this. Semi-top kind of life.
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0: Hope you're not over your head yet. It's early in the workday. Appreciate you being with us here at 94.9 The River. It's The Fray with Melissa and Kevin.
1: And despite the high fuel prices, there are still a lot of people who are planning to fly this summer. If you book online, though, watch out for this scam. Fake websites are popping up all over the place impersonating brand travelers do trust and know.
0: And they're getting better and better at it, too.
1: They are. Yeah. In fact, TripAdvisor is the most impersonated travel app out there. So before you whip out your credit card, just triple check, make sure that the site you're on is the real deal, the real one.
0: It's actually, I think, a better way of ensuring safety and the best price if you just go right directly to the
1: airlines
0: website.
1: Yeah.
0: Same thing with hotels.
1: That's what I do.
0: Yeah, just book directly, avoid the third-party apps.
1: Smart.
0: If you can. We will talk to you again tomorrow. Rochelle is next after 10 here on The River.
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It's Tom Petty on the river. Good morning. I'm Rochelle, and a little warmer out there today. High of 86 degrees for us. We might see a few more showers on Friday night. We've got 10,000 maniacs on the river.

0: Modest Mouse on the River, Picking Dragon's Pockets, the name of that new track. There is a prize we're giving away. I wish that we could just keep, but we can't. 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
3: 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Didn't you used to say that your husband would complain that he wishes he...
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3: The only reason I bring that up is because I'd like to hear you do that voice. And then you would say...
5: Well, so, maybe if you acted like
3: exactly,
5: my dogs,
3: exactly.
5: I'd give you that same attention.
3: What that means is if you are in a relationship and there's a dog involved in a relationship, maybe you should take a little time and give your significant other a little extra love, maybe give them a belly rubbing.
5: Scratch behind the ears.
3: Scratch behind the ears.
4: That's a good boy.
3: They love that.
4: Oh,
3: who's a good,
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3: Say the words, yes, you are. Yes, you are, over and over again. And if you go driving someplace together, don't just go through the motions. Shake the keys and say you want to go for a ride.
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2: I wish

Third Eye Blind on the river. And last weekend was just a sample of camping. It was so nice to get away for just a little bit. So our theme the rest of this week for lunch in the library is I'd rather be camping. So listen at noon today. We've got a really great song from Billy Bragg and Wilco for lunch in the library. You've got the Ramones on the river.

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0: Boy Genius on the river with the Not Strong Enough. Here is something going on, and the weather is perfect to head out to the Idaho Shakespeare Festival right now. 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Tickets and info for the Idaho Shakespeare Festival can be found on their website, idahoshakespeare.org.
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Tears for Fears on the River. I'm Rochelle. Good morning. We've got a short work week. We've got a slight chance of seeing some showers on Friday night. But for today, mostly sunny. Our high is 86 degrees for today. Here's Collective Soul on the River.

0: It's the last dinner party on the river with Count the Ways, and we're really excited to get you new music. And that happens every Friday when the new releases come out at your favorite record store. Get some new stuff on your playlist. We're going to experiment with one of these new songs coming out Friday from Kurt Vile. His album will be out this Friday. New Music Friday in the 10 o'clock hour is brought to you by The Record Exchange.
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It's Weezer on the River, and it's almost Pride Month. A couple things going on in the Treasure Valley. You can learn about Latinx Pride that's going on this Saturday, a free event. We have an interview with a person involved with that. We'll play for you in the next hour. You can get to our website to learn more about Latinx Pride. We've got our lunch in the library today at noon. I'd Rather Be Camping is our theme because it was so much fun, but not enough time last weekend. We've got a great song in the noon hour from Billy Bragg and Wilco. You don't want to miss that song. Lunch in the library just after noon today. Got Psychedelic Furs on the River.

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The harvest left no food for you to eat. You cannibal, you meat eater, you see. But I have seen the same, I know the shame in your defeat.

0: Mumford & Sons on the River. That one's called The Cave. We've got a concert you'll want to see this summer, and that is the band Kaleo from Iceland. They're appearing at Outlaw Field, and that show's coming up on July 10th at the Idaho Botanical Garden. If you'd like to win tickets to see Kaleo, text me their name, Kaleo, K-A-L-E-O, at 208-287-2949. In the noon hour today, I'd Rather Be Camping is our theme all this week for Lunch in the Library, so stick around for a great tune from Billy Bragg and Wilco, Lunch in the Library on the River.
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2: Good afternoon. I'm Rochelle, and it was fun to have a couple days off over the weekend. But it'd be nice to have a little longer, so I'd Rather Be Camping is our theme all this week for Lunch in the Library. Great song now from Billy Bragg and Wilco. This is California Stars. Lunch in the Library on the River.

0: Peter Gabriel on the River and our Lunch in the Library theme this week, I'd Rather Be Camping. We heard Billy Bragg and Wilco with California Stars. 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

Monrovia on the River with Heavy Foot. Tomorrow's it, the finale for Wine Wednesdays. We'll be sad to see it go, but we've got a big one planned for tomorrow. You'll want to join Melissa and Kevin at Veer Wine Project in Garden City from 5 till 7. Tons of prizes, great wine, and a great time. Here's Red Hot Chili Peppers on the River.

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0: tonight.
1: That's We Are Young from Fun on the River. You know what else is fun and it's free? Going on this Saturday is Latinx Pride in Boise. Details right now.
2: Hello, I'm Joel Camacho.
1: Joel, thanks for joining us. Now, were you involved with the first Latinx Pride?
2: I was one of the founding organizers.
1: That's awesome. And tell us everything you can about this upcoming event. Saturday is going to be a big party day, right?
2: A big party is exactly right. So we have the second annual Latinx Pride, and this year's theme is La Casa We Build, which is a interpretation of La Casa Sud by Frida Kahlo out in Mexico, but we're making it more Idahoan. It's going to be at Boise UU Fellowship in Garden City from noon to 6 p.m. There's going to be something for those political-minded ones. Those are just there for drag entertainment, live music, really good food, lots of vendors, arts and crafts, info, yard games, lawn games, jumbo lawn games. Yeah, there's like a sanctuary path where there's going to be, we'll do like a collective like cleansing ritual to start
1: the
2: day.
1: It's really beautiful out there. One of my friend's memorials is going to be out there next month and it's just gorgeous. Oh. We walk the grounds and it's amazing.
2: So yeah. You know, with like the trees out back and just like the stream.
1: Beautiful location. And is this big event, our Latinx Pride, is it free?
2: It is definitely free. Yes. So show up. Pre-registration would be encouraged, but if you don't register ahead of time, you can register there.
1: Sure. And would you say it's good for all ages to attend?
2: It is definitely good for all ages.
1: And is everyone welcome, even though it's Latinx, you know, themed?
2: Great question. Everyone's welcome. The way that, you know, in white spaces, everyone's welcome, mm-hmm. including, you know, people, immigrants, brown skinned people, sure. black people. In our spaces, everyone's welcome.
1: And why do you think it's important to also have a Latinx pride?
2: Another great question. It's the feeling for someone that is Latinx that says, hey, the community is here to support me. I don't have to necessarily be the one. I'm not like the backup dancer. I'm not kind of like a supporting role. I get to be the lead and people are still showing up to support me. That creates this sense of belonging and community that when in turn other groups say, hey, I want something to shine my talents, that we all show up for them as well.
1: It sounds like a really great time. So it all starts at noon on Saturday.
2: It's noon on Saturday. There's a fashion show, keynote panel with the mayor of a city that starts with the letter B, and then live music, a tribute to someone in a great singer in the community. And then from 4 to 6, you have the performances outside in the courtyard.
1: Oh, fun. And then I understand it's followed by a Latinx Pride after party, right?
2: The after party, El Perreo, which for those of you that don't know, I'm learning. I'm Mexican, but El Perreo and Perreando is very Puerto Rican.
1: Oh, okay.
2: So I'm learning kind of like the moves and like the language there. But yeah, it will be at the Shrine Social Club. It starts at 9 p.m.
1: I saw the post say, if you like the Bad Bunny halftime, that you would love this.
2: Yes, exactly. We are taking what Bad Bunny has created in the halftime show, and we're just making it more queer.
1: The description I saw for this at the Shrine Social Club Saturday night, starting at 9, where things get a little sweatier, a little louder, and a lot more queer. Expect jaw-dropping drag, go-go dancers. That sounds like a great time.
2: Whoever wrote that is fantastic, because that sounds exactly what I wanted to say. And because we're the event that happens right before Pride Month, we actually have a tradition of bringing in Pride Month with a queer taco drop at midnight.
1: Oh, that's fantastic. What is that about?
2: So it's, you know, the potato drop for New Year's Eve. We're just making a queer taco, and this is the second year doing it.
1: I would go to that rather than the potato drop any day.
2: Thank you.
1: Yes.
2: Yeah.
1: And thank you for having Pride observed in June. You know, people can observe Stonewall history.
2: Yes.
1: I wish we all did that, but I'm glad the Latinx Pride and some of the other prides do that.
2: Thank you. Trans women of color have been at the foreground of our history and fighting for our rights since before I was born. So creating spaces where these women and these type of members of our community get to be celebrated, that feels like true to my heart.
1: And for the people who get upset that we have two prides in this area, the reason it's usually in June is because of Stonewall. And if you're not familiar with any of that history, please at least just watch the Stonewall movie.
2: And it
1: will get you on top of why that's important.
2: Yes. I was in New York like 3 months ago, and I was walking down to West Village, mm-hmm. and I took a picture in front of Stonewall, and it was like, I can feel the energy.
1: Yes.
2: And it was very knowing the history and then just being physically there mm-hmm. was healing in ways that I did not expect.
1: Same. I went there years ago and it was closed and I was so sad that it was closed, but I put my hands on the wall and you could just...
2: That gave me chills.
1: How do we learn more about this? If we want to go online and get involved with this Latinx Pride, where would we go?
2: Beautiful. Yes. So going to LatinxPride.co, our website. You have links to our socials there. If you want to volunteer, there's like a link to volunteer there. Sponsor. Also, just reserve a booth. And then just learn about the lineup and then anything around the team. It's all there.
1: Yeah, thank you. And I know at some point we'll chat with Amanda a little more about other upcoming Pride info for the Treasure
2: Love
1: Valley.
2: Are Amanda.
1: You aware of some other things coming up?
2: Oh, yeah. So who we consider our bigger sister, our bigger, smarter, more beautiful sister, Cannon County Pride, mm-hmm. is popping up 2 weeks after us on June 14th.
1: Another June Pride. Right?
2: Another June Pride.
1: Fantastic. Cannon County Pride, we'll have her in probably at some point and get more info on that.
2: Yes.
1: But this weekend is all about Latinx Pride on Saturday starting at noon. Joel, thanks so much for joining us. Tell us one more time that website.
2: Thank you. And it is LatinxPride.co.
1: All right. Thank you so much for joining us. I'll see you Saturday.
2: Thank you. See you Saturday.
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Green Day on the River. I'm Rochelle. Good afternoon. It is perfect for our finale of Wine Wednesday. Hope you will join us at Veer Wine Shop. That's going to be in Garden City tonight from 5 till 7. Great wines and so many prizes we have to give away with our morning show, Melissa and Kevin. That is at Veer Wine Project, and that's going to be from 5 till 7 tonight. And we've got a few clouds for today, high of 85 degrees, maybe a few thunderstorms later this evening. Tomorrow's high, 87 degrees. It's Blondie on the River.

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0: It's Coldplay on the River, and you can look forward to our finale of Wine Wednesday tonight after work. Join us. We'll have River Mornings, Melissa and Kevin out at Veer Wine Project for Wine Wednesday, and lots of prizes, great wines too. 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

0: Gigi Perez on the river. She's also in a new song with Mount Joy that we're about to be playing here in the near future. She is such a great singer-songwriter. That was Sailor Song. You know, gas prices have gone up. We're going to do our best to help with Larry H. Miller Subaru and the river teaming up to give you the river's gas card giveaway. 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

It's the Wallflowers on the River. I'm Rochelle. Good afternoon. It's our finale of Wine Wednesday. Looking forward to this after work. Join us at Veer Wine Project in Garden City. We'll be out there from 5 till 7 with our morning show, Melissa and Kevin. Great prizes, wonderful wine, and then we're wrapping it up tonight. It's the finale of our Wine Wednesday at Veer Wine Project. We'll be there. And hope you will be too. Weather looks great. High of 85 degrees. Might see a few thunderstorms later tonight. 87 for a high tomorrow. Here's Bruce Springsteen on the River.

0: the River You Got to Lose. I hope you'll join us on Saturday. We've got a great time planned for your family. 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It's this Saturday. 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

Foo Fighters on the river. So I saw these things. Apparently, there are a lot of bear attacks on humans in Japan. And so they've invented these robot wolves, and they've got LEDs and sound emitters, movable limbs. Robot wolves would be great for camping. My question is, how soon are they available on Temu? If they're cheap, I'll get a couple of those for some solo camping trips coming up. This is you too.

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0: 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Don't you
1: forget about me. And this. But I'm a true.

0: It's Milky Chance on the River. I'm Rochelle. Have a great afternoon. We've got Mary in next, and I hope you'll join us for Wine Wednesday. 5 till 7, we'll be out at Veer Wine Project with our morning show. Melissa and Kevin, lots of prizes and great wines tonight. And this is the finale, so please do get down there after work. If you've got a strong opinion on something totally unimportant, Melissa and Kevin will talk about that tomorrow. And also why you should avoid people who take a lot of selfies. That's tomorrow, River Mornings, here on the River.
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Kind of feels like Tuesday, but it's actually Wednesday. Wednesday afternoon. Week's more than halfway over. Always appreciate you letting us tag along with whatever you've got going. 94.9 The River. 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
4: They're also gossiping.
3: Yes.
4: They love the gossip. No,
3: making noises when I get up off the couch. Yep. Well, of course. Forgetting things, complaining about Gen Z. Oh, by the way, I'm Gen Z. But you're a 25-year-old complaining about your fellow 25-year-olds. You're going to make a great old person.
4: You are.
3: Seriously. And I think I like this one best. Getting irrationally excited about a good new vacuum cleaner.
4: Oh, I was just saying that this week and I want to save up and get me a Dyson because they're so nice.
3: That is a life goal right there, a new Dyson.
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6: Westbound I-84 right now, Galvin Road exit to the Flying Y, just 9 minutes. And currently it's a little slow coming out of downtown in the connector, but not too bad. We just got 15 minutes from the Flying Y to the Napa Marketplace exit. So once you get past the connector, there and on to westbound 94, things flow pretty well. Chinden 2026 right now, 31 minutes from Eagle Road to the Caldwell exit, with Star Road being the major issue right there. There also was an accident earlier that maybe just getting cleaned up. Highway 44 and State Street from Eagle to Middleton right now, 27 minutes. Major delays there, Linda Road and Highway 16. Trying to get northbound to Eagle from the interstate, you're looking at about 21 minutes now to get to Eagle.
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They're almost done. Wine Wednesday, the last one, is tonight with Melissa and Kevin. 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
4: Westbound I-84 from the Gowan Road exit to the Flying Y right now, just 13 minutes. However, it is very slow coming out of downtown Boise. The connector and I-84 merging is pretty slow right now. From then on, the Flying Y to the Marketplace Nampa exit, we're looking at about 18 minutes, slowing pretty heavily right past 10 Mile into Garrity. 31 minutes right now at Chinden 2026 from Eagle Road to the Caldwell exit, and 26 minutes via State Street. And 44 to get from Eagle to Middleton right now. The biggest slowdown there, Highway 16. If you're trying to get north up to Eagle from the interstate, looking at about 17 minutes. Fairview Avenue right now, pretty busy.
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expensive summer can be. The kiddos haven't even been out of school. What, a week? And they're so expensive already. Want to do something different every day, and it all costs money. 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Giving away gas every weekday, 9, 11, 1, and 3, the winning starts on June 1st.

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2: Here's a concept that actually comes from childhood where kids just kind of play side by side doing their own thing.
3: Yeah.
2: Now it's become a kind of a trend in adult friendships as well. Parallel play friendships. Instead of planning big, high energy hangouts, people are just spending time together while doing their own separate activities like reading, working, scrolling.
3: It's an adult version of a kindergarten class.
2: Yeah.
3: Where kids are together, but they're doing separate stuff. Maybe they're interacting, maybe they're not. Doesn't matter.
2: My roommate and I do this. I'm going grocery shopping. You want to come along? Yeah, we do that a lot. Hang out and read together without talking.
3: Yeah.
2: You know, it's kind of nice. I like this concept. It's just being together. But you don't always have to communicate to
3: each other. You want the social connection, but you don't want to drain the social battery.
2: It's just quiet, easy company.
3: All right. Parallel play. It's kind of like one of our favorite scenes from the movie Best in Show.
4: We both have so much in common. We both love soup and we love the outdoors. We love snow peas and talking and not talking. We could not talk or talk forever.
3: I love the long pause there.
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7: The Gowan Road exit to the Flying Y right now, just 16 minutes, but it is slow coming out of downtown Boise. The connector and the merge, all very slow coming out. But after that, just 22 minutes to get you from the Flying Y to the Napa Market Place exit. Chin in 2026 right now, 33 minutes from Eagle Road to the Caldwell exit. The slowdown there going to be at Highway 16, and then 28 minutes from Eagle to Middleton on Highway 44 and State Street. And again, Highway 16 going to be the major cause of slowing there. 18 minutes northbound from the interstate to Eagle via Eagle Road.
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2: 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We're at Vera Wine Project this evening, 4338 West Chinden in Garden City. 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
3: what they're all about.
2: 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Yeah. 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We've got Old 97's tickets, Ballet Idaho to see Cinderella.
3: 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It's Wine Wednesday with 94.9 The River.
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7: Westbound I-84 right now is moving along quite nicely, actually. 15 minutes from the Gowan Road exit to the Flying Y, so quite a few people there, but moving steady. Same with the Flying Y on to the Napa Marketplace exit in Canyon County. 25 minutes to get you there. Once you get past the Flying Y, coming out of downtown Boise, very slow, but then on the interstate, it gets to be moving. Chinden and 2026 right now, 33 minutes to get you from the Eagle to the Caldwell exit right now, and 29 minutes on Highway 44 from Eagle to Middleton. Your home is begging for a network upgrade. 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

has thrown a lot at us. Everything from wind gusts to rain. 10-degree temperature swings from day to day, and another one on the way. High in the upper 80s tomorrow. Upper 70s on Friday. 94.9 The River.

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Beer Wine Project is where you want to be till 7 o'clock. 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
1: Having a wonderful time on another Wine Wednesday, our final Wine Wednesday. Tonight we're at Veer Wine Project on Chinden and Garden City. 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
2: That's right. This is a really fun establishment. This is our first time here. They've got indoor and outdoor seating. In fact, the patio is going to be busy this weekend, kicking off the summer concert series with live music from Andy Crosby on the patio from 3 until 5.
1: And you're going to love this. 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
2: And as we wrap up Wine Wednesday for the spring, we will give you an opportunity to win some tickets to some upcoming Idaho Center Amphitheater shows in the summer. While you're here, you can grab some tickets for some upcoming Knitting Factory shows, Cinderella, Valley Idaho presenting Cinderella next weekend at the Morrison Center, Meridian Speedway. Lots of stuff to happen.
1: Lots of little goodies.
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1: here. Pays to come by and say hi.
2: It's a very fun vibe, and we would love you to be a part of it. It is Wine Wednesday at Veer Wine Project, 4338 West Chinden in Garden City with 94.9 The River.
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3: Westbound I-84 right now, Gowan Road to the Flying Y, just 9 minutes. But the Flying Y to the Nampa Marketplace exit just got a little bit busier. Slow coming out of downtown Boise. Now we have an accident just beyond 10 mile I-84. You got the right two lanes occupied in the shoulder of a few vehicles. Emergency services on the way, probably medical here soon. So you want to get in the far left lanes to pass that by. It's past the 10 mile exit. It's starting to slow down around Meridian. Chinden 2026, 33 minutes to get you from Eagle to Caldwell exit, 31 minutes on Highway 44 State Street from Eagle to Middleton right now. 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